0: France Inter sort ses pépites musicales. C'est la playlist Sound System.
1: I heard what you said through the grapevine. Funny thing about your problems, they ain't mine. Staying up through the late night. 20 seconds to game time. Getting religious with it. Time crossing these state lines. Working hard through the late night. 20 seconds to game time.

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Singing up through the late night. 20 seconds to game time. Getting religious with it. Time crossing these state lines. Working hard through the late night. 20 seconds to game time.

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Yeah, I got dirty money, but show me a pound or a dollar and it doesn't have blood in it. Left us out in the dark, we still fiends the light where the end of the tunnel is. Therapy clouds like Tony Soprano, Black Piano, hit an archery, stabbed in a major. That's the Carter, cash the card though. I got the country sense on finance. I know you all wanna make it to heaven by a

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We saw fiends the light where the end of the tunnel is. Therapy couch like Tony Soprano, Black Piano, hit an artsy, stabbed in a major. That's the Carter, cash Ricardo. I got the country sins on finance. I know you wanna make it to heaven, but it's